been around, and that takes the time. About to check outside the game. You know what I'm talking about. Just let me know if you wanna go to that whole mile on the range. They got a lot of nice girls.

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I said he's a scumbag, don't you?

Swinging through the universe, escaping in the energy. 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

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Your juju can't catch me. Your juju can't catch them. God is protecting me.